Nice. Tiny circles. This next one is about finding a place that that you're safe and that you're loved in a good way, in a healthy way that respects your boundaries and makes you the best version of who you are. I always say that, especially in this song, that if somebody ever tells you that you're too much, they can go and find less.

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2: 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Much thanks to Amanda, Barney, Mag, Aaron, and Justin for coming in. After their session, we kept the tape rolling and asked them about some of the songs that they were listening to. And so here's a guest DJ based on their recommendations. 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
3: Right now, I'm really into, well, I've been listening to this band called Porches, and lately I've been listening to Crying at the End.
0: Crying at the End.
3: Yeah, it's really sad and good. You crying at the end. Oh, sorry.
4: No, you're good. Sorry. I've been listening to a lot of country, so like Sierra Farrell, Charlie Crockett, Nick Shoulders.

dumb heart. Their faces to their gadgets fall south, ignoring the beauty of fog on a hill and a kitten with a mouse in its mouth. A motley mob settles down, and there's hardly a frown as the air in the temple turns to mist. Spotlight, a mark, and a cleanse of the throat, and her microphone gently is kissed. You can hear a bootlace and a speck of dust.

0: It's our birthday, and we want to hear from you. 60 years of KUNM means lots of stories to share, and we want to hear yours. 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
4: 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I'm about to take us on... the last hour of this show.

One more thing. Well, when the playground that just was all dirt comes haunting, and that little girl who called you a flirt, memory comes taunting. You pick these things apart, they're not that appealing. You put them together and you'll get this certain feeling that summer

0: It's Morning Edition from NPR News. I'm Steve Inskeep.
1: And I'm Leila Fadel. Good morning. The latest U.S. strikes on Iran aim to reopen the Strait of Hormuz.
0: A major U.S. goal in the war is to clear the waterway that was clear before the U.S. started the war. In a few minutes, we'll get a perspective on where that effort stands from retired Rear Admiral John Kirby. We begin with the statements from both sides. The U.S. says Iran tried to lay mines in the strait, so the U.S. hit Iran. Iran claims the strikes hit civilians, and Iran opened fire on U.S. allies in the region.
1: NPR's Hadil Al-Shalchi is following all this from Istanbul and joins me now. Good morning.
2: Good morning, Leila.
1: So a second day of strikes. Walk me through what happened.
2: So late last night, the U.S. military issued a statement saying it had completed a wave of strikes against Iranian military targets. It said those targets included air defense sites, radar systems, communication sites, and mine laying capabilities. It said that the strikes were a result of recent Iranian attempts to attack commercial shipping in the Strait of Hormuz and against American service members based in the region. Iran retaliated by targeting U.S. assets in Kuwait, Jordan, Bahrain, and Iraq. The Kuwaiti Armed Forces said its defenses were, quote, confronting Iranian missile and drone attacks and told its citizens to find shelter. Now, the Iranian Guard Corps spokesperson said today that U.S. forces bombed military and civilian targets in southern Iran, causing civilian and military casualties, and that Iran would continue to attack U.S. bases in the region. We also know Iranian state media reported that a U.S. strike on a wedding in southern Iran killed 5 people and wounded 50 others. The U.S. military didn't immediately respond to that claim, but the spokesperson for U.S. Central Command posted online that they were aware of reports of civilian casualties. There have also been heightened travel warnings for Americans traveling in the Middle East.

wit be thine armor, the kingdom come upon, be thy will done as in heaven and in earth. Give to us this day our prayer, our other substance, and forgive to us our debtors, as we forgive to our debtors. Lead us not into temptation, but deliver us from evil. Amen.

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Treasures of righteousness is love.

treasures of righteousness is love. Treasures of righteousness is love.